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0: 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In the meantime, turn those radios up a little louder, baby. 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
1: Attorney advertising. Blake Swan, Jackson, Mississippi. Paid after dramatization. Top Dog does not mean we are the best. 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
2: You say you hate these commercials. 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
2: 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You know it's on if you say it's on. And the 601 Day Zone. As Aunt Rob presents the second annual Mississippi 601 Car Truck Show. 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And it all gets underway 12 noon at Smithfield Stadium on Lakeland Drive. Last year was crazy, and this year is going to be even crazier. We're talking

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0: Rock Stadium in Miami. All you got to do is listen out for those keywords. We drop them on you. And when you hear them, text them to 601-574-0997. I dropped my keyword today. It was about 5 o'clock. And that's usually around the time I like to do it. And that keyword today was an easy one. It was stay, S-T-A-Y. So, you know, it's real easy. I announced the keyword, so I said, like, hey, the keyword of the day is stay, S-T-A-Y. Then I say text that word to 601-574-0997. And when you do that, you're qualified. It's just that easy. Another way it pays to listen to the big station, all right?
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7: 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You know it's on if you say it's on. And the 601 Day Zone. As Aunt Rob presents the second annual Mississippi 601 Car Truck Show. Bigger than ever. And it all gets underway 12 noon at Smithfield Stadium on Lakeland Drive. Last year was crazy and this year is going to be even crazier. We're talking epic. They're coming from miles around to get down for the second annual Mississippi 601 Car and Truck Show. No doubt DJ Murph Two Cole's in the mix. 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It's the second annual 601 Car and Truck Show. This is another Aunt Rob and Main Event production taking place at Smithfield Stadium on Lakeland Drive, 12 noon until is on this Sunday afternoon.
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1: Last year, I had back pain radiating down my right leg. The pain was so bad, I was willing to cut my leg off to stop the pain. I could barely walk and had to stoop over when I did just to take pressure off the spine. I'm John Morgan of Morgan & Morgan. In my professional career, I've represented thousands of people who've had herniated discs and issues with their neck and back, but never fully appreciated what they were going through until it was my turn. It's like trying to describe colors to a blind person who's never had sight. All I can tell you is it hurt like hell, but worse. My daily walk was gone, and that bothered me a great deal. Then I thought of all of you and how much more devastating this type of injury could be for you. My life stopped. I now feel your pain. Just know at Morgan & Morgan, we got your back. I understand. Morgan means more.
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0: 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Big Master P vibe, no limit. Falling hard on another hemisphere. Somebody tell them people Mr. Hem is here.
1: Whoa, whoa, whoa, whoa, whoa.
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0: put me any place on the map, cause I'm him. 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Somebody tell them people Mr. Hem is here.
1: Whoa, whoa, whoa, whoa, whoa, whoa.
0: Mr. Hem is here.
1: Whoa, whoa, whoa, whoa, whoa, whoa.
0: Mr. Hem.
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0: and B. Keep it locked in. I got more music coming up.
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2: 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You know why? 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You really love the commercials. Tell the truth. You be in the car and your kids be like, turn it up, mom. What you gonna do if that dog chase you? What you gonna do, mom? He gonna bite, mom. He gonna bite. Now you sitting there nodding your head to it like,

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2: Let's go, baby, this Sunday afternoon. 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As Aunt Rob presents the second annual Mississippi 601 Car Truck Show. 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And it all gets underway 12 noon at Smithfield Stadium on Lakeland Drive. Last year was crazy, and this year is going to be even crazier. We're talking epic. They're coming from

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0: 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Then you have your boot walking just in time for the Black Rodeo. All that and much more coming up. I'll see y'all tomorrow, as always. 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And I love you. 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

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Lil Baby help you get your lingo up. 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
1: You say you hate these commercials. 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
2: Let's go, baby, this Sunday afternoon. You know it's on if you say it's on. And the 601 Day Zone. As Aunt Rob presents the second annual Mississippi 601 Car Truck Show. Bigger than ever. And it all gets underway 12 noon at Smithfield Stadium on Lakeland Drive. Last year was crazy and this year is going to be even crazier. We're talking epic. They're coming from miles around to get down for the second annual Mississippi 601 Car and Truck Show. No doubt DJ Murph Two Coals in the mix. 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And kids 12 and under, you're in free. 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It's the second annual 601 Car and Truck Show. This is another Aunt Rob and Main Event production taking place at Smithfield Stadium on Lakeland Drive, 12 noon until. It's on this Sunday afternoon.
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1: You say you hate these commercials. 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
0: 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I was about to, but you convinced us. Should I decorate her walls or log off to Pinterest? 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

it quick. 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

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Oh, no. 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
4: 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I bet you won't hate these commercials no more. I bet you be saying call the dog. 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
0: At the house with it, watching sinners.
1: Who you with?
0: On the couch with my favorite sinner. I was about to, but you convinced her. Should I decorate her walls or log off to Pinterest? 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Even if I fall short from my distractions.

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1: 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The 2026 HBCU Labor Day Classic. 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If you thought last year was amazing, just wait until you see what's in store for 2026. 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
1: Whoa, whoa, whoa, whoa, whoa, whoa.
0: Mr. Hem.

0: 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Somebody tell them people Mr. Him is here.
1: Whoa, whoa, whoa, whoa, whoa, whoa.
0: Mr. Him is here.
1: Whoa, whoa, whoa, whoa, whoa, whoa.
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ring, ring. 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
4: 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I can help these people get out their car. 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

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The 2026 HBCU Labor Day Classic, Battle of the Bands and Fan Fest Weekend, presented by Renaissance. 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
2: Whoa, whoa, whoa, whoa, whoa, whoa.
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0: 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Somebody tell them people Mr. Hem is here.
1: Whoa, whoa, whoa, whoa, whoa, whoa.
0: Mr. Hem is here.
1: Whoa, whoa, whoa, whoa, whoa, whoa.
0: Mr. Hem.
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Oh yeah. Cold world. 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Oh,

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Yeah, Jacktown, it is hump day, Wednesday morning. Yeah, good morning, everybody. Mailman checking inside the studio on what's going to be a pretty good day today. Only a slight chance of rain, about a 20-30% chance of rain. You got a few clouds. Starting out 72, we're going up to 85. That's right, mid-80s for the high today. Good morning. Welcome to another great day. Another day to be great as we get ready to move and groove through the city. Coming up, we got another graduation set for today. Mississippi Coliseum, we're going to count it down. Graduation time for Callaway, Lanier. That's going to be coming up. We'll do that coming up in the next hour, all right? Congratulations to all the graduates. It's graduation time. Check it in on the text line this morning. You already know my people up moving this morning. Shout out to Harvey Watkins over at UMMC. Got to say hello to Nikki from Summit, Mississippi. Alicia out of Lena, Mississippi, always with that positive vibe. Good morning. Y'all give us big energy. The people from the text line this morning. Melvin Wilson, Showboat, the big trucker, checking in this morning. Gloria from Flora. Rod from Tallulah, Louisiana, checking in this morning. Funches, the HVAC specialist, Black Cowboy, checking in. Brookhaven. Cold Juice on the line. James out of Vicksburg. Morning. Got to say hello to

0: Macomb, Mississippi. Got to say hello to Miss Twan out of Yazoo. Keep on smiling and keep it pushing. Tyrone from Incredible Barbecue. Also, Bill, a.k.a. Chicken Man out of Vaughan, Mississippi. River City Papa Lock checking in. Patty from Glutstat. Got to say hello. Kathy from Jacktown. Also on the line, Sanders Garage Door Repair. Denise from Entergy. Oh, yeah, she's got that big energy this morning. Marvin, the real hustle man, checking in. Got to say hello to Nisha and Derek Jordan out of Vicksburg. G-Thang Babe, Jatoria McBride on the line this morning from PG. Got to say hello to Orlando, checking in out of Carthage, Mississippi. 601-574-0997. That's our text line. You know we get into the groove with text groove. Q-Dog Slim just hit the line on the text line this morning. Good morning. All right, y'all. It's time to get today set. It's time to get moving. It's time to get popping. Let's go.
1: Drop it. It's the morning show. Mailman and Christiana, wake up.
2: All the way up. All the way up.
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0: 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Somebody tell them people Mr. Hem is here.
1: Whoa, whoa, whoa, whoa, whoa, whoa.
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1: Whoa, whoa, whoa, whoa, whoa, whoa.
0: Mr. Hem is here.
1: Whoa, whoa, whoa, whoa, whoa, whoa.
0: Mr. Hem.
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1: Broski. You know what I'm saying? Got Wham. You got Billy in this. You know what I'm saying?
2: We the best music. While they watching us win. Another anthem upon the
1: biggest you can get. You dig what I'm saying?
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0: some type of way. We tried to get to the J-O-B. Good morning, everybody. Wake up, wake up. It's time to make some moves. Good morning. Once again, it is a Wednesday hump day. Got a few clouds. Possible rain chance about 20-30% today. All right. Roll safely on the way to the J-O-B. If you feel it some type of way, let's make it do what it do. All right. Coming up, we got much more on the way. Now, check in with Christy and see what's going on with Cardi B and her tours.
1: Mailman, it looks like Cardi B is saying that she's planning a second leg of her tour happening in September and October this year, but she's taking some time to make sure she gets the best deal possible. I'll break it down for you exactly how much she made and how much she spent and why she's having to second guess this tour.
0: You making money, baby, making money. But in order to make money, you got to spend money. And I can't complain about that, because guess what? We all get out there, you know, we go to work. We got to pay for gas. Then they're going to take taxes out. Then we got to buy lunch. And then, you know what I'm saying, if somebody want to borrow something, yeah, it's some fees into that. Let me say hello to my girl, Audria. She's headed over there to Amazon, to the workplace. Takara, good morning. Erica J on the line. Jeanette, the mail lady out of Terry, Mississippi. 504, what up, Tia? Prime time, Silver Creek, Mississippi on the line this morning. Rita Barber just chimed in on the text line. What's up, queen? Yeah, coming up, we got much more on the way. Early start for a Wednesday. It is hump day, morning show. Let's go.
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0: Hey, it's
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12: Oh my God, Jackson, can I try on your glasses?

0: Cardi B going on tour and is not without concern about fees and overhead and all that good stuff. She says it costs money to put on these shows. I'm talking about it costs big, big money to put on these shows. Miss Christie, hey, what's the deal on that?
1: So, Mel, Cardi B is talking about doing a second leg of her tour sometime in September or October, but she's taking some time to make sure she gets the best deal because the rapper talked about how much money she made. She says that she has to go on tour soon, and she would like to go, you know, like September, October. But
0: okay.
1: However, she says these, and she called them a word.
0: Oh, boy.
1: That's like a mother.
0: Yeah.
1: They got to come correct. She says, I feel like I showed how much money I could make and how much I could gross. There are so many people giving me so many different offers, like promoters and companies, and people are giving me different things. But I got to make the best decision because technically, I grossed $70 million, she said.
0: Whoa.
1: She said, but that number don't tell the whole story. After paying her agency and her management, their cuts, 10% and 55%. Now, about $20 million in advance she also had. She said production cost $35 million alone.
0: Whoa.
1: They had 26 tour buses and around 25 crew members working on the show.
0: What?
1: She says, that's just not backup dancers. She said, that was more than that.
0: Hey.
1: She had the 26 buses, of course, and the 30, she said 35 million
0: 26?
1: Buses. The $35 million was just what was spent in the beginning. During the tour, she says,
0: before any money is made, you didn't spend that much money.
1: What? Beyond production, Cardi had to cover venue penalties because she ran late. Let me tell y'all something. If y'all put a $40,000 or $50,000 incident on me, if I'm running late, I'm going to be on time before the time it hit.
0: What? You sure?
1: She was having to pay $40,000 and $50,000 per incident.
0: Oh, man.
1: She also took on after-party appearances and endorsement deals. She said that that was just a smart business move. Hmm. She said she emphasized that she turned down some money-making opportunities. Now, she says, I do not say no to the bag, but she says she's trying to get her bag at the same time because she learned while being pregnant with her last child, she had endorsement deals coming her way. And as soon as they found out she was pregnant, they dropped her.
0: Wow.
1: But despite all that, money being made, money being spent, production is high.
0: Yeah.
1: She also talked about in her interview, she spent a $450,000 on a chain, $500 on a car, and $20,000 on a belly ring.
0: Yeah.
1: You ain't struggling. Go on tour, girl. Go on tour. We'll see you in September and October.
0: Make that money, baby.
1: Honey.
0: Coming up, much more on the way. Keep it locked. 99 Jams. 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

0: plan. Spider. Hey, say gang.
1: Pop that thing, let it clap, let it clap. Ride this, or you sit on my
0: Let's
1: lap.
0: Go.
1: Spread them cheese, let me see that. Shake that, like you out of control. That thing till your throat gets sore. Bend it on down, put your face on the floor. That till your legs can't stand. High freak, put the word in a hand.

Got it popping on a Wednesday, hump day Wednesday. Good morning, mailman in the studio. Hey, let me give you a keyword. It's going to qualify you for round trip airfare and tickets. Round trip. 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Time now for the birthdays. Y'all know what time it is. Birthdays, let's go.

Oh, yeah. Here we go for the birthdays. 27th day of May. Happy birthday going out to Riley Walker, 7 years old today. Riley, happy birthday. Don't do it on your birthday. Happy birthday. Also, Brandon Quay Richards celebrating on today. Brandon, happy birthday, Quay. All right. Also celebrating on today, Miss Samitra Bell Odom. That's coming from Glow. Happy birthday. Check this real quickly. Also, happy birthday goes out to Caleb Dawson celebrating on today. Caleb Dawson, everybody, and I do mean everybody, that is celebrating a birthday on today. Y'all know what time it is. Oh, we got one more. Sandra Gray, coming from your daughter, Tia. Sandra Gray, happy birthday. Everybody.

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5: 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You be in the car and your kids be like, turn it up, mom. What you gonna do if that dog chase you? What you gonna do, mom? He gonna bite, mom. 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

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Hey.

0: It's good morning. You know, we like to give you a big beat. We like to give you big energy. We like to give you music you can work to. Ain't that right? Incredible. Good morning, y'all. Making moves on a Wednesday. It is hump day. Chris.
1: Yeah, it is hump day. You already know how that is. And let's see what today is on the calendar.
0: Hey, let's go.
1: It is Wednesday, May 27th. That is, it is National Great Day. I like grapes. What kind you like, red or the green?
0: You know what? I used to love the red grapes, but I'm falling in love with the green ones because sometimes the green ones be a little crunchy. I don't know.
1: They're a little crunchy?
0: They're a little crunchy. I like them
1: extra
0: crunchy.
1: Extra crispy.
0: Yeah, yeah. I like that. I like that.
1: You know
0: yeah,
1: what I bad. Don't like is
0: what?
1: That cotton candy infused and flavored kind of grape. I can't do
0: what?
1: It. You ever saw the grapes where they say, like, it's cotton candy? And when you taste it, it tastes like candy.
0: Oh.
1: I mean, it's in the grape area. Like, they have flavor. I don't like it. I don't like it.
0: You mean like the fruit or it's candy?
1: It's fruit.
0: Oh.
1: But it tastes like cotton candy.
0: Oh, okay. Okay.
1: That's why I said exactly what you said. That's why I know they're injecting something. Not natural.
0: Something.
1: National flip-flop day.
0: Oh.
1: Oh, good.
0: Do you like wearing them?
1: I will wear a good flip-flop, especially around the house. I know, right? I will wear a good flip-flop, especially around the house, though. Like, you know, just kind of out in the yard.
0: The one that the thing out. Go between your toes or like house.
1: That's a flip-flop. You got to go between your toes.
0: Oh, no.
1: They got to go between your toes.
0: Yeah, man.
1: But they do also have the ones that's like the Nike shoes.
0: Yeah. The kids really went in on that one a few years ago. They made those real popular.
1: All right, so it's great popsicle day.
0: Oh.
1: You know, if you have to pick a popsicle, what color are you picking?
0: I'm going red, baby.
1: I go red.
0: Always bet on red. Red.
1: You know, we never say
0: popsicles.
1: I want the purple popsicles. No, we say grape, but we say red.
0: We say red because red could be cherry, strawberry.
1: Yeah. Yeah. Also, National Senior Health and Fitness Day.
0: This is
1: the day that, you know, the senior citizens, you know,
0: we're going to get fit.
1: You got to get fit. National Cell Phone Tape Day.
0: Uh-oh.
1: And if you are celebrating a birthday and anniversary, big shout out to you. We're about 25 days until Father's Day.
0: Whoa.
1: And 38 days until celebrating America's 250 years.
0: Wow. I saw a commercial last night on TV that, you know, like Mississippi is getting involved with the 250 and we're going to celebrate all year long.
1: And Ilsa.
0: Yeah, and Ilsa. All right, coming up, we got much more on the way. We're going to talk a little bit more about high school graduations because Callaway, Forest Hill, Lanier today. JPS on deck. Y'all on
1: Big
0: deck.
1: Big shout out to Merle yesterday. I saw y'all trending on social media with that choir. The choir was trending. Also, in Port Gibson, a young man is trending too because he went up there and snatched his diploma and said, "Give me my."
0: What?
1: Yes.
0: No.
1: And the pooper had to come get him. It's all over.
0: Why do we show out?
1: Somehow, some way, he was left out. Or was he?
0: Why do we show out?
1: He got him a cap and gown. He went up there and said, "Give me my."
0: Wait a minute.
1: Y'all know what he said. Y'all know what he said.
0: Wow. All right. Coming up, we got much more on the way. Hey, getting started for Wednesday, Hump Day Morning Show. Let's go.
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13: 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Like, ain't even like that. Ain't her mama.

0: Racks on racks. We try to stack them. Good morning. That's right. Morning show up early, giving you the big vibes and the big jams all morning long. Hey, lock in with us. Hey, tap in. Let's go.
1: Oh, tap, tap, tap, tap in. Well, people are tapping around the city and looking good. I'll tell you, this morning it was slow rolling.
0: Oh.
1: When I say slow rolling, meaning that, you know, the traffic.
0: Okay. Not a lot.
1: It was not a whole lot of hustle and bustle.
0: Oh, yeah.
1: Because you know why.
0: School's out.
1: School's out,
0: so, you know.
1: First time.
0: Yeah, you don't have to take kids to school, so maybe you can take your time now. Because people, you know, people be moving, man, because they got to get the kids to school, and you trying to get to the J-O-B or trying to get back home and finish doing what you were doing before you left.
1: I tell you.
0: Yeah. Yeah.
1: All right.
0: Yeah. Whether it's sleep or, you know, continuing to, you know, to play games.
1: I know. Well, coming up, we do have our 10-question quiz, plus also coming up, we'll give you the... what is it called? The late birthdays?
0: Yeah, I got late birthdays.
1: Yeah.
0: Plus, I got another key word coming up. I'm going to pop that off. Now, the word that we're working on right now is friend, F-R-I-E-N-D, friend. Text that word to 601-574-0997. What are you laughing at?
1: I'm laughing at because I have this article I'm about to tell you about.
0: Oh.
1: Burnout Generation Zers are taking many retirements. You heard what I said. This could be more fuel for the generational division. Generation Zers and millennials have finally left their parents' house.
0: Ooh.
1: And now they're quitting their jobs nowadays just to come back home again for, as they call, retirement.
0: As a reset.
1: Retirement, reset, whatever.
0: Hey.
1: Their claim that Generation Z's and millennials, they're burned out in corporate America or just burned out from working. And they're looking to stop working for a while as part of an adult gap year.
0: Yeah, yeah.
1: Or mini retirement.
0: Why is it so hard to understand these kids? It's hard to understand them.
1: They're so. And the the hashtag on TikTok is real. Adult gap year. It's thousands of videos of youngsters ranting about the hustle culture. Obviously, not everyone can afford to do this. But if you've been working on a grind for at least the last 5 to 10 years, and you don't, you know, have a big family to support you, you might have to squirrel some money away. But some people who actually have a mom who's doing well is at home on their couch.
0: Well, I'm going to say this. Now, some of these kids don't want to go back home, because if you go back home, some of these mamas and these daddies and these parents got so many strict rules. Mm-mm. That's the reason you left in the first place.
1: Ma'am,
0: ain't nobody trying to live under.
1: We're talking about Generation Z. We're not talking about boomers and Generation Y or X.
0: So what are you trying to say? Ain't no rules over there?
1: First off, Generation Zers, their parents don't look like your parents.
0: I know. I'm just saying.
1: And so those rules that you're talking about, what rules? Baby, come on back over here. You know I'm going to take care of my baby.
0: Yeah.
1: That's why they soft now. No, I'm just kidding.
0: William got a good comment. He said, they lazy. They lazy.
1: Well, you know.
0: Okay.
1: They said Generation Zers and millennials are saying it's an adult gap year. Do you know what a gap year is?
0: I know what that means. You're gonna put some space in between work and play. Yeah. You're going to put some space in between that. Be like, I don't want to work. I'm just going to go home. I'm going to chill. That's your gap, huh?
1: You know, like, for instance, the get right
0: period.
1: Gap year came when children, high schoolers will leave high school and they say, before I go to college, I would like to take a gap year. Or leaving from college, going into adult life, they say, I just need a time to reset my mind.
0: Yeah. Now,
1: I have never had a gap year.
0: Kanisha Anderson, my sorrow, she says, Styrofoam soft. You know,
1: Styrofoam soft.
0: Styrofoam soft.
1: I got a question. Have you ever had a gap year in your life where a year that you just kind of reset and lived a soft life of just...
0: Wait, hold on. Car payment, house payment, kid. Even before then,
1: how old were you when you had a kid?
0: I was almost in my 30s when I had a kid.
1: Okay.
0: So, yeah. So, but anyway, I'm just saying. No.
1: No.
0: I'm telling you, nobody wanted to go back home.
1: I did have a gap, but it was not because I was wanting to. It was because I really needed that time. It was after my dad died. I literally took about 3 months instead of my couch. And because I was just distraught. My world had crashed.
0: I can understand that. We're talking about...
1: No, it was a gap year because I was doing nothing. I was not... My mama had to pay my bills.
0: Oh, yeah.
1: My mama had to help me. She had to do a lot. She had to get me back on my feet.
0: Come on back home, baby.
1: But I wasn't at home. That was a problem. I was at home. I was living in my own apartment.
0: Yeah, you...
1: I had a car.
0: Yeah.
1: I had a job at Ryan's that was depressing even more. So I had to quit that.
0: I hate to say this, but you took advantage of that situation. CeCe says.
1: I did not. CeCe, I was distraught.
0: CeCe says they are entitled. You think that's the problem?
1: Very much so.
0: Wow. Wow.
1: That's why we have to start back putting into our kids, building up into, you know, people, you know, somebody's saying right now, my kid ain't got to work that hard. Life is supposed to be easy for them.
0: If you are a recent graduate or if you're graduating today, take heed. Callaway, Forest Hill, Lanier, they're graduating today.
1: Ain't no gap year.
0: What's the message? What's the message?
1: Every day we hustle. Welcome to the hoodest hood of all. And that's adulthood, baby.
0: See, it don't get no hooder than
1: Let me tell you, can't nothing get more hooder than this.
0: Yeah.
1: What? It doesn't matter the color of your skin. This is a real hood. The adulthood. Ain't no joke, baby. And what's going to play in your mind, in the back of your mind, every day as an adult when you walk out that door. Every day we hustle. Because it is just so, I don't know.
0: Real. It's real.
1: It's real. Bad over here.
0: It's real.
1: Stay in young adulthood.
0: All right, coming up, we got much more on the way. Morning
1: Childhood.
0: Show. Let's go.
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0: 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Somebody tell them people Mr. Hem is here. Whoa.
1: Wednesday hump day. It's about that time. Mr. Him. That's right. You that person. That means that you are the one. You feeling like you Mr. Mrs. Her? Mrs. Her?
2: Nah, I'm good.
1: You good. All right. Good morning, everybody. Coming up, keyword. We got another keyword we're going to announce coming up in the 8 o'clock hour. Right now, the word is friend. F-R-I-E-N-D. Text that word right now to 601-574-0997. Chance to qualify for the ultimate R&B experience. Chris Brown and Usher live Hard Rock Stadium in Miami. December 3rd. You got tickets, airfare, hotel, and a great experience, man.
2: Yeah, well, it's also time for you to use that same number, 601-574-0997, and give us a call for the 10-question quiz. You already know it's that time.
1: Time, let's go.
3: Let me hear you say 10 questions.
1: 10-question
3: quiz. Let's go.
1: All right, 10-question quiz. You heard him. Let's go. Let's go.
2: All right, looks like we got William on the line here. William, you got 10 questions and 5 seconds to answer each question. Are you ready?
4: I'm ready.
2: You ready? All right. So this is all about graduation because it's graduation time. Of course, JPS is still graduating the high school seniors at the Mississippi Coliseum today. Big shout out to all the graduates. But number one.
4: Yeah, big shout out.
2: What do you call graduates? What do graduates traditionally wear during a graduation ceremony? What do they wear?
4: Cap and gown.
2: What is another name for that graduation cap?
4: A motherboard.
1: Okay.
2: Yeah. Which document is awarded after completing the course of study? Like, what do they receive?
4: A diploma, a certificate.
2: What does the
4: a
2: term?
4: Degree.
2: What does the term valedictorian mean? Like, what is a valedictorian? How did they get there?
4: By having the highest grades.
2: Okay. Which side should the tassel usually start on before receiving your diploma?
1: He said the
2: left side. Okay. The phrase is commonly said when students officially graduate. What do they say?
4: Congratulations.
1: Oh, let's go.
2: What is the name of the speech given by a graduating student representative? Like, who's that person giving that speech?
4: Valedictorian.
2: Ooh. Which level of education usually comes after the high school graduation?
4: College.
2: What colors are commonly associated with graduation celebrations? What colors?
4: It's usually the school color. If it ain't the school color, they go back to just doing black.
1: Oh, wow.
2: What is the purpose of a commencement ceremony? What is that? What's the purpose of the ceremony?
4: Commencement ceremony?
2: Yeah, what's the purpose of the graduation ceremony? What's the purpose of it?
4: To receive your diploma.
1: Okay.
2: Okay, so you got all of them right except for two. And number five is which side the tassel usually starts on before receiving the diploma, and that's the right side. Right, they turn their tassel to the left. And the last one, they have that ceremony is to celebrate their accomplishments of graduating high school. Well, it's just a celebration.
4: Yeah, well, I said that.
1: He said to receive your, it's kind of, same thing.
2: To receive your diploma.
1: Same thing. So, William, I tell you what, you're going
2: to
1: win.
2: Hold on to the telephone line.
1: Yeah, you're going to win a complete air shift with us. We're going to figure out what day.
2: What? Yes. Hold on to the telephone line. Hold on to the telephone line.
1: Hold on, will you? All right. Coming up, we got much more on the way. 10 question
2: you
1: quiz. Comes your way each and every day at about 7:50. Good morning, y'all. Let's go.
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1: Mr. Poop Wall,
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0: in pub too.
1: Where you at?
0: At the house with it, watching sinners.
1: Who you with?
0: On the couch with my favorite sinner. I was about to, but you convinced us. Should I decorate her walls or log off to Pinterest? 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

0: Hump Day, good morning. Welcome to, another great day, another day to be great. Good morning, everybody. Morning show is about to put in some work this morning. We want to say congratulations to William for playing the 10-question quiz. Well, he got them all right. Except one. Only one. Right, well, one and a possible he got.
1: He tried it.
0: Yeah, no doubt. Now, all right, let me say, real quickly before we go to our story. Shout out to Jen, she's in Vicksburg, Mississippi. She's saying, last day. And I text her back and said, happy days are here, boy. Last day. She's a teacher in Vicksburg, Mississippi, works at one of the schools. So shout her out.
1: She's feeling good. It was a lot of slow rolling on this morning commute, of course. Not a whole lot of movement, not a lot of hustle and bustle. Things are looking good on the highways and byways. Continue to slow it down, around the town so you can stay safe. Now, we're about to get up into the upper 80s over the next couple of days.
0: Oh, boy.
1: Y'all been talking about rain, go away, come again another day. You're going to be looking for that rain come mid-June.
0: Something to cool us off, huh?
1: We do have a chance of rain going on today, about a 40% or so, but high today, 40, about 87 degrees.
0: Yeah, it's nice.
1: But it is time for Grown Folks Chat.
0: Oh, let's get into it, Grown Folks.
1: We were talking about earlier today about the people who are graduating and how coming over into this hood is really probably not the hood I know y'all trying to get to, but not the hood you want to actually be in.
0: Yeah.
1: Adulthood is something else.
0: Wow.
1: And so I ran across something. Adulthood comes with a lot of responsibility.
0: A lot.
1: And responsibilities like cleaning your house, doing your laundry, in addition to working and hustling every day.
0: Work around the house.
1: You still have to maintain your space where you live, right? Well, I ran across this article, and back in October, it's called a neo-humanoid, like a humanoid.
0: Yeah.
1: Like a robot.
0: Like in the movie iBot?
1: Yeah. The Neo, the home robot, just like an iRobot.
0: Yeah.
1: They made one that can actually do your dishes.
0: Whoa.
1: Do your laundry.
0: Whoa.
1: They can even water your plants, help you with your groceries. They're actually coming and serving you like they are the maid at the house. You don't want some water or tea? Let me go get you water or tea.
0: Wow.
1: Boom. Wow. What? And guess what it costs? Anywhere from $20,000 to $30,000. I guess it all depends on, it's just like a car.
0: Yeah, yeah. If you want the luxury model, the one probably can talk back would probably be the $30,000.
1: Yeah.
0: Can respond. Let me ask you this real quickly.
1: This man over here fixing lunch. He is making bread from scratch.
0: So what?
1: About this man, this robot.
0: Okay. So, can you get a woman version or a man?
1: It's a robot.
0: Robot doesn't have a gender. Wait.
1: Nope. Robots don't have genders. Robots not a gender.
0: Have you seen this movie where they got one that looks like a real person?
1: But it's steel.
0: It's
1: a robot.
0: This robot, almost have like real feelings. And I think the man fell in love with the thing.
1: And I'm sure people gonna fall in love with the robot. People ready to buy the robot.
0: No, this man fell in love trying to make love to the thing.
1: I'm sure there's a lot of things now we need a whole nother section.
0: Okay.
1: Within the whole factory.
0: Okay.
1: Which is
0: so what?
1: The abuse section. It's gonna need to be a hotline that we need to call because
0: people are abusing
1: mental abuse, physical abuse.
0: The next question is,
1: the robot is going to have mental damage. Okay, what?
0: Would you own one? I know you would.
1: $20,000 to $30,000?
0: I know you would.
1: I'm trying to figure out how you can do a payment plan right now.
0: Well,
1: what?
0: Probably like you buy a car. You had to get financed.
1: I'm fine with that. Let me call the bank.
0: Finance.
1: Whomever. I'm sure that Steve can do the deal on the
0: Wait.
1: Sure.
0: Yeah,
1: I'm going to have to ask Steve. Y'all going to have those at really Mitsubishi? Y'all had a Mitsubishi version of the robot.
0: Yeah.
1: I know is that I want one.
0: This is Shantae just hit me up. She said, I saw that movie. So Shantae, would you want the man version or would you want the woman?
1: Again, it's a robot. Robots don't have gender.
0: This is an if,
1: you can
0: man.
1: Call him Brian all you want to. You can call the robot Melvin for all I care.
0: Shantae says she want the man version. Yeah, I already know why. See, I ain't got to call nobody.
1: I want mine to be gender neutral.
0: Oh.
1: Meaning that I'm going to need him to play a man role and a woman role. Do all the roles.
0: I think that man wife went out of town and the robot, was like keeping house and stuff. woman came back in town. They done been sleeping together. And
1: yeah, she had to make sure that he stayed because, see, she was gone. So, therefore, the robot is going to lay in the bed next to the man and make sure that he has a good night's sleep. Some people can't sleep from their mate.
0: Okay.
1: The robot is to do the things that you don't want to do, okay?
0: Yeah. And Shante said that was a good movie to her. All right, Shante. Waking up in the middle of the night.
1: I already got the one that clean up around the house. Now they got a new one.
0: We're not talking about that little thing that looks like a vacuum.
1: Let me tell you something. This robot right here just put that little
0: out of business
1: to shame.
0: Out of business.
1: They even got a new version of it that mop your floors and everything.
0: Oh wow,
1: man, that ain't nothing.
0: Ooh, yeah,
1: this one right here.
0: It's gonna be a lot of people in debt trying to buy that.
1: Ooh, and they got different colors.
0: Okay.
1: You can get nude. You can get gray.
0: See what I'm saying?
1: Or guess what? It comes in black.
0: Ooh.
1: Everybody wants black.
2: All right, here we go.
3: 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That morning show, baby.
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1: They wish and I wish and I wish and I wish and they wish and on me. Yeah. I've been moving calm, don't start no trouble with me. 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

0: Good morning, good morning, good morning. Welcome to Wednesday. It is Hump Day. Real quickly, let me give you another key word. It's going to qualify you. Usher and Chris Brown. That's right, Breezy. Let's go, let's go. December 3rd, Hard Rock Stadium in Miami. Time to get flued out. Yeah, airfare, hotel, the tickets. The word is gift. G-I-F-T, gift. Text that word to 601-574-0997. Text right now for your chance to get qualified. This is last week. This may be your only shot right here. Gift. G-I-F-T. Text that word right now, right now, right now for their big trip. The ultimate R&B experience.
1: It's going to be fun to see Dr. Christopher Maurice Brown. It's going to be a fun time, of course.
0: Achievement never stops.
1: Never.
0: Achievements never stop. Look at this man. He's probably at the height of his
1: career.
0: Yeah, and he's still thriving. He's still, you know, going out to be a go-getter. Got that doctorate degree.
1: Mm-hmm.
0: Making moves, baby.
1: Well, school is out, y'all. And hey, we are in the country, so you know what we do in the country.
0: What we do? We barbecue?
1: Yeah, we barbecue, we but barbecue, the kids need to go outside.
0: We trail ride, barbecue.
1: They need to go outside.
0: Yeah, yeah, yeah.
1: The kids need, we talking about kids. We ain't talking about grown folks.
0: My bad.
1: The kids need to go outside.
0: Outside, outside.
1: Send them outside this summer. Because staying inside is not helping them at all on those digital devices. They start getting irritable. They start having like withdrawal methods. You know, they have temperament. All types of things happen when you start taking. So encourage them and expand their mind to be outside. Here are a few outdoor things to keep your kids entertained for hours. Send them outside with some reusable water balloons.
0: Okay.
1: The reusable water balloons, they have them out now.
0: Okay.
1: And they'll, of course, they will get innovative and creative, and they got to stay out there until they dry off anyway. So, hey, they'll have a good time with those. Also, walkie-talkies. This never gets old.
0: Wow.
1: Put some batteries in them.
0: Wow, wow.
1: Walkie-talkies. It's fun having walkie-talkies. The bubble machine. This is for little kids.
0: Oh, yeah. Oh, yeah.
1: I literally saw you put that bubble machine to work.
0: Yeah.
1: And
0: man,
1: they'll sit out there trying to catch those bubbles.
0: My babies love bubbles, but I'm going to get them a bubble machine. That's
1: a the bubble machine.
0: Thank
1: you. Just put out there and you just sit back and watch them while you're drinking.
0: And they're running behind the bubbles. And
1: while you're drinking your Corona Premier. Way out there just following the bubbles.
0: Okay.
1: Also,
0: I like
1: the sidewalk chalk. Now,
0: sidewalk chalk
1: does work, but also they have the sidewalk chalk spray paint. So it's in a spray bottle now, like you just kind of like spray paint, but it's chalk.
0: Okay.
1: Yeah, it's the sidewalk chalk spray version. Get that.
0: Yeah.
1: And also, anything with the Nerf balls.
0: Yeah, yeah.
1: The blow up kiddie pool works.
0: Yeah.
1: And if you can get it in a big side, it works for the big kids too.
0: Yeah. So, for the next couple weeks, we are going to be giving you ideas for kids for the summer. I like that. So that's a good.
1: I never said that. Now, man.
0: I'm saying it.
1: Are you going to go look it up?
0: No. We got the guy now. We got a guy.
1: Okay.
0: We got a guy.
1: I was about to say, you just threw some more work on me. I got to be like, you know, I get.
0: Yeah, forget.
1: My anxiety starts to rise.
0: Hey, y'all, let me put y'all up on game. I can't put no more work on her because she's got stacks on stacks on stacks of work.
1: And it's stressing me out right now. If you would like to sponsor the Juneteenth.
0: Some of it she's neglecting. Somebody going to be filing a grievance against you because some of that paperwork getting neglected.
1: You know, speaking of paperwork, that's exactly what I was just doing before I came in here. But we will talk about some great outdoor toy fun.
0: Outdoor fun
1: that the kids can take advantage of.
0: All right. It's what we do in the morning show. Boy, we tap in.
1: We got help.
0: See? And you hired the help.
1: No, I didn't.
0: Yes, you did.
1: It was not me.
0: Where did it come from?
1: Connoisseur Media.
0: Well, I'll put it like this. You were the reason why they...
1: Nope.
0: She don't want to be held responsible for that just in case. If they walk on stage like the dude did and point gets...
2: Drop it! It's the morning show. Mailman and Christiana, wake up!
3: All the way up! All the way up!
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1: Who you with?
0: 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Should I decorate her walls or log off to Pinterest? 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
2: 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That's the sound of the hand.
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0: 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Maybe we can let the top down. Maybe we can let the Twinkies spin. Good morning.
1: Let me tell you.
0: Good morning.
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0: Imagine this, if you're going to win that trip, you got to text that word, GIFT, G-I-F-T, GIFT, text that word to 601-574-0997. Text right now for your chance, airfare, hotel, and tickets to see Chris Brown, the ultimate R&B experience, live in Miami. It's going to be at Hard Rock Stadium, so you know it's going to be, and it's going to be in December. What a great time to get out to Miami. And speaking of Miami, shout out to one of them Florida boys, William, check it in on the text line.
1: William from Jackson, Mississippi. You've been here longer than 20 years. You from the city.
0: Oh, my bad.
1: You've been here 25 years.
0: I'm looking at the clock. We are 2 hours away.
1: From Alice Marie?
0: No. 2 hours away. Callaway graduation.
1: Oh, yes,
0: Mississippi
1: indeed.
0: Coliseum. The graduates of Callaway High School will step on stage at 3:30. The graduates of Forest Hill High School will step on stage at 6:30. Legendary 833 Lanier High School graduation, 6:30. Mississippi Coliseum. Be there, be square.
1: I love how you have that old whole agenda. Like, you have the whole agenda.
0: What?
1: Of the high school graduation.
0: Oh, yeah. You got to make it big.
1: I see.
0: You got to make it big, big.
1: I see.
0: Because graduation is the ultimate event.
1: Yeah.
0: High school.
1: Right.
0: Yeah.
1: My mind is swarming in certificate of liabilities right now.
0: What?
1: Certificate of liability. We're going to talk about it.
0: I already know what you're talking about. Why are you stressing about this?
1: I am so stressed.
0: Well, you need to stop it. You about to bring me down.
1: Okay.
0: I don't want to go to the meeting. I don't.
2: All right, here we go.
3: I'm tapped in with Mailman and Christiana. That morning show, baby.
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0: All eyes on Alice Marie. Check it in at 10 for the Hump Day Wednesday. She's going to give you a keyword to get qualified for the Miami R&B Ultimate Experience. Chris Brown. Usher. Yeah, it's going to be December 3rd. Hard Rock Stadium, Miami. How many more times? Yeah, you only have a few more times to get qualified. Today, tomorrow, and Friday. It's over Friday. Chance for you to get flued out, right? In the meantime, Alice Marie is going to be checking in at 10. I think she's got some graduation obligations.
1: Yeah, she has people graduating too.
0: Yeah, man.
1: Her loved ones and family members.
0: Again, we are about an hour and a half. About a couple hours and a half away from Callaway.
1: Callaway High School.
0: 12:30 Callaway. 3:30 Forest Hill, and 6:30 Lanier High School.
1: They might as well, because those classes are big. And can I tell you,
0: big.
1: I learned through the news that $64 million with the six high... We held it. The $64 million in scholarships with the Jackson Public School students, graduating throughout the six high schools. $64 million in scholarships.
0: Wow.
1: Man, this is like the highest... ever.
0: Wow.
1: And they have a big graduating classes. But you know what I said?
0: Congratulations.
1: These kids are smarter these days than what we were back in the day. And they have so many more opportunities to get money. And so $64 million between the six high schools. Congratulations. That's about $10 million per high school.
0: No doubt. No doubt. If you are a parent of one of the graduates, grandparent, or if you the supporter of the kid that's graduating, at some point, some shape, some fashion, you help that child get to that point, pat yourself on the back. Because guess what? Job well done.
1: I can't wait for the day. I can wait. Y'all, slow down time.
0: Look, let me tell you something. It's going by so fast. So, ninth grade to 10th grade. 10th grade year going to go by.
1: Oh, my God. Don't even remind me.
0: 10th grade year going to go by that.
1: Yeah.
0: And don't say nothing about the senior year.
1: Oh, my God. Don't even
0: because
1: remind me.
0: Because the senior year is a lot going on, a lot of great things. A lot of the times, the senior year is the best year.
1: I'm probably going to be like somebody I know, Topeka, and I'm probably going to cry my way through senior year.
0: Oh, Lord.
1: Probably going to cry my way through senior year.
0: Because this will be the first time for the last time.
1: Yes. Wow. Oh, my God. Wow. Well, I just want to let you know, for the record, Francesca tried to throw some coffee on me today.
0: What?
1: Yeah. Gonna have to go talk to HR.
0: Oh, boy.
1: No. Let's get off this break.
0: Not HR. You got to go talk to Harry Robinson.
1: Harry Robinson.
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let's get the party started. 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

99 Jams, what it do on this Wednesday? We in here, baby. This day, 27th day of May. Late birthdays and anniversary shouts are going out to everybody. Just in case you missed a little bit earlier this morning with the morning team. Hey, speaking of the morning team, City of Jackson, 99 Jams Morning Show going to be out there. And we invite you to come and join us all. The Juneteenth Extravaganza Citywide Line Dance. Like I said, hosted by Mailman and Miss Christiana, Thursday, June 18th, 4 p.m., free community event. Come on out, Jackson Adventure Complex outside.

0: If you say it's on Juneteenth extravaganza, citywide line dance. See there, be there. Keep it here. More is on the way. Gonna check in with Tory Lanez, Lil Durk, Janae Aiko, Gucci Mane, and the boss man D-Lo. You already know. 99 Jams. Let's go. JMI.
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1: Who you with?
0: 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I was about to, but you convinced us. Should I decorate her walls or log off to Pinterest? 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Even if I fall

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0: 99 Jams. Here we go, baby. We're going to try and shine a light on you. We're just minutes away from the key word you've been waiting on this hump morning before noon. You're heading out in your lunch hour. You better listen well, because that keyword is coming straight at you. Once you hear that keyword, you need to text that keyword to 601-574-0997 so you can be taken to a whole nother level come December. Get away from the sip, baby. How about Christmas on the beach if you like it like that? Usher, Chris Brown, live in a concert, Hard Rock Stadium, December 3rd. Now, as you've heard, the keyword is right around the corner. We're minutes away. Once you hear it, text away at 601-574-0997. Also, next hour, I got all the latest info as to how you can win a pair of tickets to the Mississippi Black Rodeo, as well as get qualified for those boots we've been talking about, valued at $400. It's all on you. Keep
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0: 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Somebody tell them people Mr. Hem is here.
1: Whoa, whoa, whoa, whoa, whoa, whoa.
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0: 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Somebody tell them people Mr. Hem is here.
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0: Mr. Hem is here.
1: Whoa, whoa, whoa, whoa, whoa, whoa.
0: Mr. Hem.
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0: up on your Wednesday mid-morning before we head out for lunch hour. Don't forget now, when you go on your lunch break, you better take us on the go, because we got a winning word that'll get you out to Miami on December 3rd. Hard Rock Stadium, Chris Brown, Usher live and on the scene. You know you want to get away out of the sip. 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Once you hear that keyword, you know to text it to 601-574-0997. Let's get it. We move right along, y'all. How about a little Baby and Pressure, Baby? 99 Jams, JMI.
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0: Let's go, baby, this Sunday afternoon. You know it's on if you say it's on. And the 601 Day Zone, as Aunt Rob presents the second annual Mississippi 601 Car Truck Show. Bigger than ever. And it all gets underway 12 noon at Smithfield Stadium on Lakeland Drive. Last year was crazy, and this year is going to be even crazier. We're talking epic. They're coming from out.

0: and under your end free. So we're cutting out all of the clean, new, and old whips from the state of Mississippi to come represent. So how you ride this Sunday afternoon at Smithfield Stadium? It's the second annual 601 Car and Truck Show. This is another Aunt Rob and Main Event production taking place at Smithfield Stadium on Lakeland Drive, 12 noon until it's on this Sunday afternoon.
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0: on the go in your lunch hour. All my hitters out there. I got that keyword coming up just for Y-O-U, and that keyword to get you down to the MIA, baby. That's right. Usher, Chris Breezy, December, Miami, Hard Rock Stadium. When you hear that keyword, you know what to do. Text that keyword to 601-574-0997. Also, next hour, I got all the details of how I can get you qualified for your chance to get to the Mississippi Black Rodeo and your name go into the drawing for those boots, compliments of MCD boots and Prep Cashmere. So we're going to try and let you win the tickets in, get your name qualified for your chance to win the boots valued at $400. 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

0: Way too high, you need to cut it. Your price is way too high, you need to cut it.
1: He said you need to cut it. That's what the price is, a little bit too high up in here. Well, we're going to try and cut it real low for you. Hey, it's that time. You've been waiting on the keyword. Keyword of this hour is gift. G-I-F-T. How about you text that word to 601-574-0997. All right, we got my man's name up in here, Ray. What's up with you, babe?
2: What's going on?
1: I don't know. We gotta find you kind of like a radio name. You just can't be just Ray.
2: Right.
1: I don't know.
2: You said Ray J.
1: You just can't be just Ray. You gotta have something either before it or after.
2: Okay.
1: I don't know. So, we already got some Ray. Oh, all right. There's a Ray J. There's a Ray Ray.
2: There's a Ray Ray.
1: I don't know. We got, you know, hey, anybody out there got a suggestion for my mans and them? Ray is his name. So we trying to find him a good radio name. While you're doing your texting, how about you text us at 601-574-0997. So you represent Alcorn State University, huh?
2: Well, Alcorn, Tougaloo, I'm representing everybody.
1: Yeah, everybody. So you is smart and you is intelligent. I know they don't say that at Jackson State or Alcorn, but I cannot picture you being a Q.
2: Yes, I am a Q dog. Rude to the good bros at Rho Epsilon, Tougaloo College.
1: Wow. Yeah. I really thought you was a junior deacon when you came in.
2: That too.
1: With the briefcase and all of that. But you at the big station right about now, Jay. Wow. Can you be a Mr. Him? I don't know. We just got to find out something.
2: Yeah, we're going to get it together.
1: We're talking about the trip down to Miami. Chris Brown, Usher, Hard Rock Stadium in December. Wouldn't that be a nice getaway for somebody, for maybe you and your girl in December?
2: It definitely would.
1: But you can't win it because you work here now. So you can't be a part of it. That's why we want everybody to text. Yeah. Well, I know. She's a part of your family. Well, we got gift is the word. So G-I-F-T. Whether you girlfriend or boyfriend, well, I know you don't work here, but nevertheless, y'all need to text the word. Now, the big thing we got coming up is we're going to throw in tickets to the show. You got luxury hotel stay. You probably gonna be out Ocean View. That's how the big station do it. And travel for two. So all you need to do is get an outfit. So what is everybody waiting on? All you gotta do is text this number, and hopefully you can be the recipient of two tickets in Miami. Yeah. I went to the beach. Our family had a Christmas on the beach one year. It was really nice, but it was super cold out all the time. It got really cold on the beach.
2: Yeah, so when you're picking your outfit, you might want to get
1: some long clothes. Yeah, long sleeves.
2: Get some long clothes, boots.
1: All of that. Speaking of boots, we're going to be giving away some boots valued at $400. Are you into cowboy boots?
2: I am. I'm from Raymond, Mississippi, of course.
1: Okay, so you're into cowboy, so you know all about the stomping on the ground and all
2: that. Yeah, what them fans at?
1: We'll see, Junior Deacon. Could that be a name, guys? Hey, hit us
2: Junior
1: up.
2: Junior Deacon.
1: You got the Junior Deacon up in here doing what he does best with us on this Wednesday. Don't forget, text that word gift right about now. We're trying to give you a gift. We're the big station, y'all. 99 Jams. JMI.
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4: You say you hate these commercials. 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I bet you won't hate these commercials no more. I bet you be saying call the dog. You know why? Because you know that dog bite. That's why. You really love the commercials. Tell the truth. You be in the car and your kids be like, turn it up, mom.

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8: Let's go, baby, this Sunday afternoon. 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And the 601 Day Zone, as Aunt Rob presents the second annual Mississippi 601 Car Truck Show. 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And it all gets underway 12 noon at Smithfield Stadium on Lakeland Drive. Last year was crazy, and this year is going to be even crazier. We're talking epic. They're coming from out.

0: is 12 and under, you're in free. 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

0: 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For tickets or bidding information, you can phone 601-668-9551. 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Tents, coolers, small grills, golf carts, and slingshots are welcome. And no doubt on crowd control is DJ Big O. Saturday, July 4th at Adele's Ranch in Utica, Mississippi. Don't you miss that.
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4: You say you hate these commercials. 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I bet you won't hate these commercials no more. I bet you be saying, call the dog. 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Because you know that dog bite. 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You really love the commercials. 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You be in the car and your kids be like, turn it up, mom. 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He gonna bite, mom. He gonna bite. Now you sitting there nodding your head to it like, talk.

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Big Master P vibe, no limit. 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

0: 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Somebody tell them people Mr. Hem is here.
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1: Let's go, baby, this Sunday afternoon. You know it's on if you say it's on. And the 601 Day Zone. As Aunt Rob presents the second annual Mississippi 601 Car Truck Show. Bigger than ever. And it all gets underway 12 noon at Smithfield Stadium on Lakeland Drive. Last year was crazy and this year is going to be even crazier. We're talking epic. They're coming from miles around to get down for the second annual Mississippi 601 Car Truck show. No doubt DJ Murph 2 Cole's in the mix. And with the second mic, it's Precious P. Come check out the different food vendors. And kids 12 and under, you're in free. 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So how you ride this Sunday afternoon at Smithfield Stadium? It's the second annual 601 Car and Truck Show. This is another Aunt Rob and Main Event production taking place at Smithfield Stadium on Lakeland Drive, 12 noon until it's on this Sunday afternoon.
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cover it up like a quilt. 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That's just how I do the sauce and the spill. 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

You'll think I hit the lottery. 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
0: Let's go, baby, this Sunday afternoon. You know it's on if you say it's on. And the 601 Day Zone. As Aunt Rob presents the second annual Mississippi 601 Car Truck Show. Bigger than ever. And it all gets underway 12 noon at Smithfield Stadium on Lakeland Drive. Last year was crazy, and this year is going to be even crazier. We're talking epic. They're coming from miles around.

0: 12 and under, you're in free. So we're calling out all of the clean, new, and old whips from the state of Mississippi to come represent. So how you ride this Sunday afternoon at Smithfield Stadium? It's the second annual 601 Car and Truck Show. This is another Aunt Rob and Main Event production taking place at Smithfield Stadium on Lakeland Drive, 12 noon until. It's on this Sunday afternoon.
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0: 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For tickets or bidding information, you can phone 601-668-9551. That's 601-668-9551. 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And no doubt on crowd control is DJ Big O. Saturday, July 4th at Liddell's Ranch in Utica, Mississippi. 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

0: Never chase bread, chase the vision. 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Falling hard on another hemisphere. Somebody tell them people Mr. Hem is here.
1: Whoa, whoa, whoa, whoa, whoa, whoa.
0: Mr. Hem is

0: Put me in a place on the map, cause I'm him. Never chase bread, chase the vision. Make your word when you see it be the business. 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Success feel better, independent. 9-11 at the Valley, Adeline it. 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Somebody tell them people Mr. Hem is here.
1: Whoa, whoa, whoa, whoa, whoa, whoa.
0: Mr. Hem is here.
1: Whoa, whoa, whoa, whoa, whoa, whoa.
0: Mr. Hem.
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2: What's your black?

wrapping this thing up as we pave way and move out of the way for the award-winning DJ Finesse. 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I told y'all, once you hear it, text that keyword to 574-0997. He's also got all the details how you can win some boots valued at 400.

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0: your number one station for hip hop and R&B. Go ahead and turn those radios up, man. Finesse checking in the building. It is official. The day party. It's time to get this action started. Phone lines are wide open, baby. 601-574-0997. Yeah, baby. A lot of stuff to talk about. We got everything from the citywide line dance extravaganza to, of course, we're counting it down to the Black Rodeo. Even giving away some boots. Compliments of my man Prep Cashmere. Gonna have your boot walking all across that thing. And, of course, still getting you qualified to get flued out to see Chris Brown and Usher. I got a word I'm gonna drop on you next hour. So get ready for that so you can get qualified to go to Miami and hang out with the big dogs. In the meantime, turn those radios up a little bit louder. If you got them headphones on, I ain't mad at you. I know you're still at work. You know how we do it. We're your big station. We're 99 Jams, all right?
1: 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The pain was so bad, I was willing to cut my leg off to stop the pain. I could barely walk and had to stoop over when I did just to take pressure off the spine. I'm John Morgan of Morgan & Morgan. In my professional career, I've represented thousands of people who've had herniated discs and issues with their neck and back, but never fully appreciated what they were going through until it was my turn. It's like trying to describe colors to a blind person who's never had sight. All I can tell you is it hurt like hell, but worse. My daily walk was gone, and that bothered me a great deal. Then I thought of all of you and how much more devastating this type of injury could be for you. My life stopped. I now feel your pain. Just know at Morgan & Morgan, we got your back. I understand. Morgan means more.
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17: 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You know it's on if you say it's on. And the 601 Day Zone. As Aunt Rob presents the second annual Mississippi 601 Car Truck Show. 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And it all gets underway 12 noon at Smithfield Stadium on Lakeland Drive. Last year was crazy and this year is going to be even crazier. We're talking epic. They're coming for miles around to get down for the second annual Mississippi 601 Car and Truck Show. No doubt DJ Murph Too Cold's in the mix. 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This is another Aunt Rob and Main Event production taking place at Smithfield Stadium on Lakeland Drive, 12 noon until. It's on this Sunday afternoon.
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0: Wrapping up another Power Jam. Hope you're having a great evening. We got about 6 minutes before we run into that 5 o'clock hour. So it's almost time to check out of that J-O-B. In the meantime, keep it locked. Turn those radios up. Get ready. I'm going to be dropping that keyword on you next hour to get you flued out for that R&B experience.
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0: on your number one station for hip hop and R&B. All right, man, y'all know what time it is. Let me go ahead and drop that keyword on you. Your chance to get flued out to Miami to go see Chris Brown and Usher. You know it's going to be live at the Hard Rock. We're going to take care of your flights, put you in a luxury hotel, and tickets to the show. The keyword is note. N-O-T-E, note. 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Again, the word is note, N-O-T-E. 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All right?
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0: 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I was about to, but you convinced us. Should I decorate her walls or log off to Pinterest? 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

0: 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You know we going to fly you out there. And, of course, we've got your tickets to the show. 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
9: 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And it all gets underway 12 noon at Smith Pool Stadium on Lakeland Drive. Last year was crazy, and this year is going to be even crazier. We're talking epic.

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0: On the couch with my favorite sinner. 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

0: 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It's called 100. Wrapping up another power jam on your number one station for hip-hop and R&B. All right, y'all. You know the Black Rodeo is coming to town, right? It's going to be at the Coliseum July 11th. 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
2: 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He gonna bite, mom. 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Now you sitting there nodding your head to it like, talk.

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9: Let's go, baby, this Sunday afternoon. You know it's on if you say it's on. And the 601 Day Zone. As Aunt Rob presents the second annual Mississippi 601 Car Truck Show. Bigger than ever. And it all gets underway 12 noon at Smithfield Stadium on Lakeland Drive. Last year was crazy and this year is going to be even crazier. We're talking epic. They're coming from out of

0: It's 12 and under, you're in free. 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
2: 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Is this really your real phone number?
3: Some of y'all go get washed. 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

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All right, man, we're getting ready for Juneteenth. 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Cuban.

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1: 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Shawty, you can hate, but your girl steady watchin'. 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

0: 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You know, so we ain't really never had no old money. We got a whole lot of new money though.
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